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1: So our time for loading our first car is 17:05. Time for loading our last car is 19:05. We only have 101 loaded, 44 empties. So.
0: Okay, copy, over.
1: If you could push that to the device, I'll try to do what I can to get it out of here.
0: Okay, do you have the correct car of what the empties were or the loads, over?
1: Yeah, from the line one, which would have been 8446 is our first car loaded, last car loaded, 8556, everything behind that 8556 is empty.
0: Okay, I'll see what I can do for you. Thank you, CN Customer Service out.

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Main 2 north, found no defects. Temperature 81F. Total axles 396. Speed 25. Detector out.

10 detector, mile 46.0. Northbound, no defects. Temperature 75F. Total axles 5.24. Speed 4.6. Detector out.

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1: Service, sorry to bother you again.
0: 789-3331. Go ahead, 3331, over.
1: Just wanted to see, it appeared that on my device it, I was able to depart out of the yard here at MinTech. I just want to see if you could confirm that. Evidently the yard said some of that stuff's not working now even.
0: Well, it shows it departed, let me just make sure, 101 loads, 44 empties by, I think it's a 160520 person, over.
1: It would be me, so yeah, I wouldn't even bother you if I didn't think the yard had some other issues earlier, so I appreciate the look. We'll try not to bother you again.
0: No problem. It's just I got stuck. Everyone or the other person laid off, so I'm all alone again today. Over.
1: Boy, sorry to hear that. Well, hopefully the day gets better or shorter for you. Over.
0: It'll get better at 11. I'll talk to you later. Have a good night. See you and customer service out.
1: Thank you. Too,

8439, GN 3384. When safe to do so, Kez, please perform a positive brake reduction. Looks like you got two cars with sticking brakes, one at axle 89 and the other one at 461. Over. Copy that. Thank you, McKenna Close.

10 detector. Mile 60.1. Main 1 north. Found no defects. Temperature 81F. Total axles 5.24. Speed 3.7. Detector out.

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1: 3827 north, RTC, over.
0: Alright, over.
1: We meet another one here at Wolf, over.
0: Yeah, just waiting on a rainy sub here. I got two of them coming here. We'll get you going shortly, over.
1: Alright, understood. Thank you, over.
0: Yeah, you bet.

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CN detector, mile 7.0. Southbound, no defects. Temperature 7.6F. Total axles 3.58. Speed 4.0. Detector out.

CN detector, mile 66.8. South found no defects. Temperature 75F. Total axles 592. Speed 23. Detector out.

3331 South, mile post 65, Route 1103, mile post 64.8, mile post 55.3.

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0: Hey, ready to copy one?
1: Ready to copy one.
0: All right, so I got 2137, 2137 to the CN 3331, 3331 south of Jones, checkbox 2, TWO. See from North Fairbanks, switch no to Waldo, switch no on the Iron Range submain. 180 box, mark 2, TWO, Homer.

0: Track 30, 2137-2137 of the CN3331 South Canadian National 3331 SOUTH at Jones, checkbox 2 TWO. Proceed from North Fairbanks, switch no, to Waldo, switch no on Iron Range submain. This authority has 1 ONE, box mark 2 TWO. Over.
1: 2137-2137 to the CN3331 3331 South, okay, 2029-2029 LAS, over.
0: Authority 2137-2137 of the CN3331 South, Canadian National 3331 SOUTH. We'll get it 2029-2029 RTC LAS, copy by our shambles.
1: Yeah, give me a call around Wales. They said about 45 minutes R3 should be clear, so give me a call around Wales. We'll just make sure they're.
0: Understood. All correct, and I'll give you a call around Wales for a track, over.
1: All right, perfect. Sounds good. Thank you.

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1: Better RTZ, over.
0: Alright, over.
1: I gotta apply a 30 and I can move that 10, over.
0: Alright, same milepost for the 30, over.
1: That's a correct B. Rainy Sub Main, do not see 30, 30 MPH. Milepost 36.1, 36.1, to 36.7, 36.7, over.
0: SRA, take it, over.
1: Correct, SR, over.
0: Rainy Sub Main, 30, 30 MPH, between milepost 36.1, 36.1, milepost 36.7, 36.7, over.
1: That is all correct. And can we change the surface condition? I'm sorry, SC, over.
0: Yep, no worries. I'll change that up here, but then I'll correct on everything else, over.
1: Everything else is all correct, yep, over. Spot 11.
0: And that's correct, and then we'll show the 3862 GBO is void, 3862, 10 MPH, same limits. The new one's on, and this 3862 is void at 2032, 2032 LAS, over.
1: So GBO 3862, 3862, void at 2032, 2032 LAS, over.
2: Alright, and that's 6203, you do have to take your backup move between West Lake and East Circle, okay.
1: LAS, over.
0: Correct, over.
1: Correct, okay, thanks for you, have a good night, over.
0: Yeah, you too. See ya.
2: That is.
3: East 4 South, 65,

EM detector, mile 63.9. Southbound, no defects. Temperature 71F. Total axles 358. Speed 42. Detector out.

CN detector, mile 56.0. Southbound

EM detector, mile 56.0. Southbound, no defects. Temperature 75F. Total axles 358. Speed 47. Detector out.

0: Pleasantly dispatched, in at 6230. Okay, guys, just confirm an altitude 0 count of people with the plate. And you can go line up on the main message, but okay.
1: CN detector, mile 74.0. Southbound, no defects. Temperature 74F. Total axles 8.56. Speed 41. Detector out.

ATM detector, mile 46.0. Northbound, no defects. Temperature 7.2F. Total axles 2.84. Speed 3.3. Detector out.

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We have B standing by here for you.

CN detector, mile 50.9. Southbound, no defects. Temperature 72F. Total axle 592. Speed 32. Detector out.

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0: I kick out VOs, do a bunch of power, and get this all rail set up. 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
1: Okay, nice, so heads up.
0: Sorry about that.

CN detector, mile 74.0, northbound. CN detector, mile 63.9, southbound. No defects. Temperature 68F. Total axles 856. Speed 45. Detector out.

VPN detector. Mile 7.0. North found no defects. Temperature 7.2°F. Total axles 5.24. Speed 4.0. Detector out.

0: 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Mile 60.1. Main 1 north bound.
1: Carmen Anderson, over. It should be open for you guys.
0: Detector, mile 56.0. Southbound.

10 detector. Mile 60.1. Main 1 north. Found no defects. Temperature 7.2°F. Total axles 2.8.4. Speed 3.7. Detector out.

0: CN detector, mile 56.0. Southbound, no defects. Temperature 71F. Total axles 856. Speed 47. Detector out.
1: Box clear, spot 11.

0: 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Mile
1: 4.1.
0: South found no defects. Temperature 6.5°F. Total axles 8.5°6. Speed 4.8. Detector out.

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1: RTGU 7385, and we have TGVO 6238, over.
0: 6238, looks good to me, guys. No changes, over.
1: Okay, 6238, good one, no changes. We have a little bit of switching to do in Keenan Yard here, and we're on the CN3348. We're looking for a fleet at Southgate, doesn't matter which way, with permission on multiple reverse moves.
0: All right, let's see here. Sorry about that. All right, you said switching at Southgate, and you want a fleeted signal there, over?
1: That's correct. Either leg works. Over.
0: Okay, fleeted signal there at Southgate. Okay, reverse movement says needed, and just let me know when you're done with it. Over.
1: Okay, we'll do a fleeted signal. Okay, on reverse movements, and as soon as we're done, we'll give you a call. Thanks. CN3348. Oh.
0: Perfect. Sounds good. Thank you. See ya.
1: Back to you.
0: That's 16. Homeward, over. Five, two, eight, four, DOB. That is good for you guys. No changes. Okay.
1: Clear out this one, CN3348.
0: All right, here we go. Signals off the west, or off 42 down to the western round, over.
2: Is it against this? I can't really see.

0: 16, home run.
1: All right,
0: here we go, guys. Signals south. And just a heads up, I do have that limestone from Proctor coming your way. He's at Coon, so he's probably about 45, maybe an hour away. Okay, for him to be able to come in there if that other guy gets out of there, over.
1: Yeah, we'll be in a clear for that, over.
0: Okay, just want to give you a heads up, over.

That's 16, home with 343 AC and 3027. Because I'm going to have a southbound going into Glendale here. They're having issues with their EOT. Let's see if you can maybe help them pushing the button or something there, see if it helps them over.

0: 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I'll let them know. Otherwise, we got to get somebody to help them out there before they go down the hill. All right, thank you. See ya.
1: That's 16 Homewood 344, CN 3894 South.

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Okay. All right. Well, let them know when they come by. If it's still good, then we'll just keep them rolling. Over. All right, guys. Sounds good.

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CN detector, mile 74.0. Southbound, no defects. Temperature 70°F. Total axles 184. Speed 27. Detector out.

Can you hear me? 4 on 35, track 5, okay, cut. 32 for you.

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1: ICN
0: 3232. Alright, apologies, I've got a lot of stuff going on simultaneously here. You're going to need a lineup for the L-size piece. You're going to go track 34. Talk to Chuck when you get to somewhere around Saunders. The CN is here, going over the top right now for track 23, running up 29. And the 209 is being track 27 field to see where those crews are at.

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1: Dave, 715 job up here at Intact. 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
1: That's 12:30, 1 o'clock for the something like that, over.
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0: Copy that, Mr. Beal. We'll get it ordered up there.

CN detector, mile 60.1, main 2, southbound.

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CN detector, mile 60.1. Main 2000, found no defects. Temperature 68F. Total axles 396. Speed 16. Detector out.

0: 33 is 48 bit decimal. I need a pen, 1033,
1: 48. Well, you're going to get him shortly. Shovers are just about to clear Mission Creek. Over.
0: Traction, 1033, 48.

EM detector, mile 46.0, northbound

EM detector, mile 46.0. North bound, no defects. Temperature 66F. Total axles 180. Speed 48. Detector out.

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1: Go running track to the north, over.
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0: you know, BO is 568, so it'll just be a little bit before we're able to clear the lead.
1: Over. Go ahead, CN 3316, over. Okay, copy that. Thank you, CN. Customer service out.
0: Network says 408. Okay, I think that's a double on the inside default track, but I could be wrong.

You don't think you can make a joint and clear that crossing? Mike, I'd leave it on the other side of the crossing with the two. Salt rip, ground back 8, CN 3348.

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1: In the clear, South Delta, two brakes, two cars, South Swift, again, 3340. 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
1: Okay, self rip derail restored, derailing locked. 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

0: When we stop, I'll go over to 16 and give it up quick.
1: The Bear Lane dump pocket, over. 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
1: Go ahead, U720, over.
2: And we're arriving Fairlane at this time with the 42 limestone. Trying to arrive it on U732, like it's paperwork says, but for some reason it's not giving me an option to arrive them cars. We just want to arrive them at this time at 2240.
1: All right, we'll take care of it. Anything else, over?
2: I'll give you a call when we're ready to leave, and let you know we can give us new stuff in our device.
1: Or else I can make it up now, over.
2: Do their set out and pick up on these limestones, you know, on their device?
3: Over to 16, you can go on your handheld too, and I'll pull them for you.
2: Has the other crews been able to arrive the U720s and depart the U720s with their set out and pick up on the device, or they haven't had any issues, you know?
1: I have no clue, because I don't even remember seeing many 720s when on my shift when I was working over.
2: All right, maybe they were just doing it over the radio then. All right.
1: I can put those other cars on 721 and send that to you, over.
0: Force found, no defects. Temperature 68F. Total axle 400. Speed 20. Detector out.
1: Would you like me to send you it now? I can do that, over.
2: If you want, that's fine. And like I said, I'll call you and give you the time when we get done picking up and ready to go.
1: Okay, sounds good. Thank you, CN Customer Service.

0: 16, home and over.
1: Copy,
0: 3348, over.
1: All done here with that speed at 12 feet.
0: Alright, all stopped. Alright, to take the light down south gate, is that correct, over?
1: All correct, thank you.
0: Alright, copy ahead. South gate coming out. That's 16, home and over.
2: Jesse. Dun, or cause we'll be at the north if you're coming to get us, you know.
1: Yeah, I don't know if the next two is or not, but I'm not sure if they are, but let's see how it goes.

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Hey, I'm back on you. Test them all. 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

0: 16 onwards, then 3894 over.
1: Yeah, Carmen, he'll meet you guys at Virginia over.

EM detector. Mile 46.0. Northbound, no defects. Temperature 64°F. Total axle 370. Speed 53. Detector out.

Okay, here we go.

CN detector, mile 60.1. Main 2 north, found no defects. Temperature 66F. Total axles 370. Speed 40. Detector out.

0: Sandoff 16, homeward over.
1: 3366 north, over.
0: Go ahead, 3366 north, over.
1: Just saw we're stopping at Wolf, wondering if we're waiting on some traffic on the radio.
0: Yes, correct, just waiting on southbound, over.
1: Southbound, Lisa.
2: 3366 green, tunnel ground. Green light, tunnel track, ground back up to 30 p.m. 3366.
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2: Point 1, main 1, southbound.
1: Sorry, the detector was going off there. You said head-end pickup, over?
0: Correct. Yep, 8 off, 009 head-end.
1: All right, I copied everything, over. You too, service out.

CN detector, mile 60.1. Main 1000, found no defects. Temperature 66F. Total axles 2. Speed 2.9. Detector out.

CN detector, mile 7.0. South found no defects. Temperature 65F. Total axles 602. Speed 27. Detector out.

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1: RTC CN 38, 94 south over.
2: Vector, mile 46.0. Southbound, no defects. Temperature 64 F. Total axles 2. Speed 5.9. Detector out.
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3: I'm all set up here.
0: Alright, copy that. I'm going to keep some south. If you guys have a minute, can you do an emergency test tone on the radio for me? Over.
1: We can do that. Over.
0: All right, thank you. 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
0: Copy, hear you guys loud and clear, thank you. Death 16, homeward out.

0: 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Over.
1: CN detector, mile 74.
0: 38, 94 South, 24th Terry, 465 North Mile 75, no restrictions. Over.

10 detector, mile 7.0. North found no defects. Temperature 65F. Total axles 370. Speed 37. Detector out.

CN detector, mile 63.9. Southbound, no defects. Temperature 61F. Total axles 602. Speed 30. Detector out.

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1: 3302 U721. I'm done with our work that's barely ready to part off the running track. So.
0: Copy, so we can't shut off the run track, over.
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0: CN detector, mile 56.0. Southbound, no defects. Temperature 66F. Total axles 602. Speed 46. Detector out.
1: 5 North 16, 30, 94, 70.

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0: Go ahead, CM 3302, over.
1: If you could show us, we spotted some 42 cars at 2330. Then we pulled, that was the P732 at 2330. We pulled 42 cars off of P732 at midnight 30. We departed at midnight 40 with some 42 cars. I tried to do it on my device, but it's, let me do everything, but it wouldn't let me move the car. So I don't know if this device is ain't working right or if it's just a bad signal or what. That's the work, so I'll look for something in here to arrive at that box when we get there. Otherwise, if I have issues, I'll fire.
0: Alright, sounds good. Looks like the 42 are on your train currently, so we should be good there. I'll send you an updated one shortly. Thank you. Customer service out.

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0: One and four got the same here. Thanks a lot for the info, and I'll see you.

CN detector, mile 46.0. Southbound, no defects. Temperature 64°F. Total axles 180. Speed 38. Detector out.

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1: 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I'm on CDU for the updates, over. 6238, good, CDU for changes. All done here at Seabird, looking for light Largo, south to Fairline Loop, over.
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0: 10. Alright, I copied that, thank you. See you in customer service, Alex.
2: Did you say that'll do? I can just can't really hear that radio all that well.

copy that. Having Tom wants to see him 3306 and 3328 anytime at a curve. The 3306 goes into a yellow Tom Watts. Is that correct?

I copy that. 306 has a Frontier Comwatch note, which it might be a combined antenna setup, and then that leader is actually booked as a non-DT due to a deep battery charging fault, but it's a lead unit, so it probably isn't shutting down. I'll get a report on my end. Give us a shout back if it gets worse. That is correct. TD Tango Delta for the initial. Copy that. Thank you as well.

Yard 567, over. Looks like we got a pellet train rolling in the yard. I don't know if you guys are flying out of the diesel house yet, over.

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1: Thanks, Jared. 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Over.

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0: 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Beacon
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0: CD for the updates, over.
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0: All right, I copied that. Thank you.

0: 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CN detector, mile 60.1. Main 2, southbound.
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Go ahead. Over. There are three BOs and 44 in the head.

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1: 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We're going to be the 714 now. I'm wondering if we can get the U714-81 of the first activated in MRS, over.
0: All right, yeah, I can do that shortly, over.
1: Okay, thank you. 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

0.1. Main 2 north. Found no defects. Temperature 64°F. Total axles 4.26. Speed 3.9. Detector out.

Dale, I got switch crew taking some EOs out of 44. Four. Yeah, you'll end up on the old EO.

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1: Customer service, 714-81 of the first here. 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And the cars we're supposed to pick up are showing empty, so I don't know if that's something you can do or that's the customer that has to bill those over.
0: What exactly are you doing, over?
1: Well, we're supposed to set out 68 cars to, I think it's X711, and pick up 68 cars off of X712, over.

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0: Nicholas Dutcher, UP 2620 South, 505-78, coming to PTC. You ready to verify it when you are? Over.
1: In 3344, green tunnel, ground back at 40.
2: CM detector, mile 74.0. North, found

VN detector. Mile 74.0. North bound. No defects. Temperature 61F. Total axles 426. Speed 46. Detector out.

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0: All we can do is put the journal through over. 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

All right, copy that. Green cars on main at K&M on Virginia. Got that out, over. All right, copy that. Send location north, over.

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2: 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Wondering if I can get engines added to my assignment here. The CN 3304, the CN 3333, over.

0: Right. I did Adam and Sunny in New York were a couple times now. I just resent it. If that helps at all, over.
1: I'll try it again. It's not giving me the option to go to my train in this MRS, so I don't know what's going on here or my path. Neither of those are working, but I'll log out and try logging back in, over.
0: Alright, sounds good. If it doesn't work, just let me know and I can depart you, over.
1: Okay, I'll try that, and we'll do it the old-fashioned way if this doesn't work, over.
0: Alright, sounds good. Thank you. Customer service help.

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1: The U714 job, CN3304. Looking for permission to go out onto the west, and signals out Salton intact. We got to stop to do the rock track. We're going to be getting relieved here shortly, over.
0: I copy its location off the west, over.
1: Alright, signals and permission onto the west, signals off the west, and okay to do the rock track, over.
0: That's correct. So you guys will be in recruit there at Mintec or rock track, over.
1: Yeah, at the rock track, should be getting close already, over.
0: Alright, sounds good. That's the location, RDCM.

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1: We've been trying for at least a day to get someone to fix that, but apparently no carbon want to come do it.
0: Copy that, 10-4. I got it closed and I got it to stick out a little bit. It'll be okay.
1: Right, yeah, I'll try and get the carbon to come look at it when we're done.

CN detector, mile 74.0. Southbound, no defects. Temperature 59F. Total axles 594. Speed 40. Detector out.

you guys that, over.

CN detector, mile 63.9. Southbound, no defects. Temperature 60°F. Total axles 594. Speed 43. Detector out.

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1: That's all correct. CN 3304, conductor ground point, lined up, back 20 to a stop, over.
2: Ground point, stop CN 3304, in the rock.

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1: CN detector, mile 56.0. South found no defects. Temperature 62F. Total axles 594. Speed 42. Detector out.
2: And one. That'll do in between in 3304.

0: 204, Kansas Center, check Truman, 8 cars, 1 engine rocket.
1: CN detector, mile 46.0. North found, no defects. Temperature 61F. Total axles 204. Speed 45. Detector out.

0: 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Line towards the clear track, starting back at 440 for now, forward.
1: Back and clear track, 40, CNC 204.
0: That's all correct.

CN detector, mile 4.1, southbound.

0: CN detector, mile 4.1. Southbound, no defects. Temperature 6.1°F. Total axles 5.94. Speed 4.1. Detector out.
1: Get this. I'll try to find myself.

10 detector, mile 60.1, main 1, northbound

0: Yeah, I'm looking at your meet with your northbound counterpart that's just out of Andover now. I'm thinking it's going to be an Askov meet, because simply you guys are like fit by 2 feet there, over.
1: Found no defects. Temperature 6.1 F. Total axles 2.04. Speed 1.9. Detector out.
0: With your folks there about that, and because your northbound counterpart, they're 6879, so they definitely don't fit at Hinckley. Like I said, you guys are like, we just barely squeeze in there, over.

0: switch over to Carlton. Can you read me on that one, over? Okay, yeah, no, I was just saying that, you know, your northbound counterpart is 58-79, and you guys just fitting into Hinkley by 2 feet. That's a little too close from my face, over. Alright, stand by, rewarn you, over. Alright, 53583 is coming to your PTC, over.
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2: Bay ahead, over. Bay ahead, D-Mine 400.
0: That is correct. As soon as I get them set up, I'll come back to you and get you your after arrival, over. And just complete it. Go.
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0: 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Lines from North Lake, bring them back, good for a dozen for an hour.
1: Okay.

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Just checking to see how you stopped me on the radio here before I was about to send you the actual level, over. Alright, I switched over to the Nickerson radio and 535-86 coming to your PTC, over.

0: That is correct. You want me to let you know when they're coming out of Hinckley, or are you just going to hear the detector, over?
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1: Recrew on board here, 2714, CGBO 6392. That's all good and correct. I'll finish up here with the rocket vacuum intact, like Steve Telford, back to Rocket.
0: Yeah, 6392 is good. Paypal for the train, we come out CD for the updates. No signal south, Tortoise Proctor, over.
1: 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Thank you.
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1: We dumped our first car at 2325, dumped the last car at 140. Departed South Mintec at 315. We spotted the rock track at 350. And we pulled our 68 loads out of the rock track at 4:30 and departing intact current time. Over.
0: All right, I copied everything. 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
1: We sent out our head six cars at Keenan, seeing if you could put a new journal in there for us. 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Over.
0: My headset's messing up on me here. Could you repeat that, over?

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Main 2000, found no defects. Temperature 61F. Total axles 284. Speed 30. Detector out.

CN detector, mile 7.0. Southbound, no defects. Temperature 5.5°F. Total axles 4.18. Speed 4.2. Detector out.

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0: over. Copy 3316, over.
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0: 6547. 6547 is good for the train. We got my CDU for any updates, over.
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0: CN detector, mile 60.1, main 2, south found, no defects, temperature 59F, total axles 396, speed 21, detector out.
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0: South St. Louis, back to UP 89, 15 South, over. Alright, first item, those ads are coming into, making their way into Hinckley now, over.
1: Alright, nice switch, over.
0: Alright, and when y'all do get into Grafton, we're going to get it tied down. Sometimes they don't either believe crews and they know to send a van to Grafton for you, over. No relief crews, so just be a van, over. I think so. Hinckley is the trouble.

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1: CN detector, mile 46.0. Southbound.

0: EN detector, mile 60.1, main 1, northbound.
1: Dispatch 44, right for lane.
0: Mile 46.0, southbound, no defects. Temperature 5.9°F. Total axles 2.84. Speed 3.9. Detector out.

CN detector. Mile 60.1. Main 1 north. Found no defects. Temperature 59F. Total axles 400. Speed 2. Detector out.

PM detector, mile 63.9. Southbound, no defects. Temperature 58°F. Total axles 4.18. Speed 4.6. Detector out.

0: EN detector, mile 56.0, southbound.
1: North Shore, 10-33-16, northbound.

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1: I copy, there it comes over.
3: Defects. Temperature 59F. Total axles 418. Speed 40. Detector out.
0: There, Brian. And, hey, head over. Advance approach, North Virginia, here we go.

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0: EN detector, mile 31.8. Northbound, no defects. Temperature 5.7. Total axle.
1: Restricting Shelton Junction, restricting Beaver North, CN 3316.

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1: All correct, over.
2: All correct. Yeah, good morning. 3345.

CN detector, mile 4.1. South found no defects. Temperature 60°F. Total axles 4.18. Speed 3.9. Detector out.

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0: Go ahead, over.
1: So our paperwork was showing our head seven cars setting out in Keenan. Yardmaster and Proctor told us we're only setting out the head six cars in Keenan, and then the seventh one, the WC63243, we were to set out in Virginia. We set that out in Virginia to AZ31 at 0600. MRS won't let me put that in there. Hold it.
0: Yeah, I will left it that car to Virginia to see if it would let you do it, but it's not, huh? Over.
1: Yeah, it's not letting me do it. It'll only let me choose Keenan tracks for that car. Over.
0: Okay. Yeah, I'm not sure why it's doing that, but that's okay. I'll get it spotted for you. You said 0600, and then I'll send you a new one, new journal. Over.
1: Yep, sounds good. Thanks, Over.
0: All right, you're welcome. See you in customer service, Alex.

Okay, so English saturating to the radio. Over. 5-3-5-83 is displayed. Right, beautiful. It's over.

9:15 south, reporting clear on track 1535-83. Between CTC Boylston, North Hampton Desktop, 611. Is that correct, over? Thank you. Business truck. Dispatcher's answering, over. UP 6443, you have on and verified North Patrick's ass call switch is restored to normal position. Is that correct, over? Thank you much. Talk to you in a bit when you really feel.

Right now it's just 4 and 5. I got a transfer coming up that's going to need to go to 3. And then when that's worked and they get it out of there, you'd be able to do what you need to do with 3 as of right now. But you'll have to check back with Kat as the day progresses. In the next couple of minutes here, they're north of Nopeming, over. Set over, you'd set it over to 2 and not tie into the cut that's there. Over.

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detector, mile 32, southbound, no defects, temperature 59F. CN detector, mile 74.0, northbound,

0: Minnesota St. Louis Dispatcher, Nick Gerson, ready, over.
1: 07.0 northbound, no defects. Temperature 57F. Total axles 176. Speed 16. Detector out.
0: EP 6443 North, Port of Crown, track warrant 535-84 between North Central Standover, North Central Daskov at 621-0621. Is that correct, over?
1: CN detector, mile 50.9, northbound.
0: You know, things change when daylights come in, over. But right now, you guys are going in, over. Understand, over. Y'all have a good day. Minnesota, St. Clair, it's Patrol.
2: Clear to spot, 10-33-44.

CN detector, mile 50.9. North found no defects. Temperature 58F. Total axles 592. Speed 35. Detector out.

0: Rock Yard. You guys can come down 42, head for Hallett. We'll send the cab down.
1: I got it.

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0: Yard 714. 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Go to the Old East. There's two trains at Hallett, I guess.
1: Joint same. Okay, time 0628. Initials are RG. RG.
0: Yard 714, over.
2: Tough 16, homeward, over.
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0: Yard to the Limestone Recrew.
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0: 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Rule 113 at mile 464.7, mile 464.8.
1: Double back.
2: Sandal 16, homeward over.
0: 3304 south, can you disregard? I doubt if you guys know.
3: Yeah, go ahead.
2: Alright, Sam 3304, Kanko Palo single change at Proctor Hill off of PA 42, is that correct, over?
0: It is also.
2: Alright, copy that single coming down, over.

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1: 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Clear 5, 10-3, 44.

0: to the transfer. 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
1: Again, 3345, north, milepole 65. Rule 1103 and milepole 67, milepole 67.2, well.
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1: 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Northbound

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0: 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North found no defects. Temperature 68F. Total axles 592. Speed 25. Detector out.
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1: Yeah, Fairlane.
0: Fairlane is.
1: One more.

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0: That's 16 over. That's 16 over. Come on down, boys. Signal the cable.
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0: Gary Bears are waiting for you.

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0: 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They got to get to the house and get new power.
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0: And Marlin, I'm all set up here. I'll be ready.
1: Good radio, CM3344, over. Okay, how many was it, over?
2: 11, please.
1: 3344, spot.

15-10-33-16. 15-10-33-16. 345 North, 5 and 7 Main, Main 2 at West Y. No restrictions, though.

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1: If you get that rush, you can shut them down.

0: 16, C3360.
1: Yeah, 3345. North, entering the Midtown Club Main at Wolf, North Strip.
2: Yeah, 3344 spot.

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North restriction, approach restricting milepost 6.5 off.

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0: All right, good morning, I copy, thank you. Customer Service out.

0: I bet the F3 has contact.
1: Yeah. No.
2: Yeah, that's fine.
1: Both of them are going to play hard ties for this.
2: Okay. Oh, that was good. And then the launch back on. 504.
1: Roger that. We'll go pick up Scott, too.
2: Got it.
1: Thanks. Thanks.

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0: Biker Cordell, over.
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0: 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Bardell, you want first, just a full pass across, and Sam can set on, and everyone should be in line then.
1: She just going to shoot right up the sighting, and then Sam will run up and switch in here.
0: Okay. That's it.

0: Bert, you got a copy?
1: Go ahead. 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
2: I'm pulling up to me, 30 right now.
0: Alright, so the sighting time is 24:07. We're between north of Wabash Mill, south of Wabash Mill on the sighting. And I'll let me get you your next one.
1: Ready, over.
0: Jones,
1: with Jeff, North Wabash, with Jeff, on the main.
0: That's South Wabash, Jones, over. 29, Erickson, Sparta, with no, Jones, with no, on the main.
1: Sparta switch no, Jones switch no, on the main, over.
0: Yeah, it's all correct. And Jones switch no, 24-20.
1: Copy that, 24-20.

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2: You guys be able to pick up a jug of Jeff on your way to the crossing? 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
0: I'll stop at the gas station before I go to the chimney.
2: Thank you.

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TGBOs are good. Thanks, Al. Sandusky 16 over.

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1: Snap 2.
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0: 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Guys, the putt off the scale signal indication. Thanks, guys. Up.
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0: Go ahead, over.
1: Cohen Anderson, 0700, TGBO 6548, 3344.
0: Good one, no changes, guys. We're going to go north, over.
1: 548, good one, and signals up. The running track to the north, over.
0: All right, signal indication, over.
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CN detector, mile 60.1, main 1, north, found, no defects, temperature 70°F, total axles 396, speed 2, 3, detector out.

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1: Go ahead. You got stepped on. TWO 6585 over.
0: Over.
1: Alright, going out north over.
0: Yep, Viking ready to copy when to go over.
1: Here we go when you're ready. Alright, 2632 to the IC 3133, 3133 at milepost 3, THREE. Line 6 SNX, work between milepost 3, THREE, and Emirate on Main. Authority has 10E box mark 6 SNX.
0: Track story number 2632-2632, issue the IC Illinois Central 3133 at milepost 3, THREE, checkbox 6 SIX, look between milepost 3, THREE, and Emirate on Main. Story has 10E box mark 6 SIX, over.
2: 348,
1: 7
2: center,
1: let you know when to cut it in. 133, 3133, we'll show it okay.
0: 846-0846-JAA, over. Story number,
2: 3233
0: okay, at 846-0846-RTC-JAA, caught by Lopez.
2: Okay, to cut in.
0: RTC over. RTC over.

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0: Thanks,
1: out.

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1: Yeah,
0: I'll be by the light. 35 South, I'll be there.

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1: 7 3824.
0: That's 16 over.
1: CN
0: 16 over.
1: CCN
2: 3344
0: over. Go ahead, over.
2: Get the light towards Gross Nelson. We're just calling you about getting the light.
0: Oh, yeah, I just lined it for the main. You want me to change it or you want to bump it that way?
2: And here says it should be fine this way. We're not that long.
0: All right. Go ahead and bump it that way, and then I'll set you up another one. Same direction.
2: Sounds good. Thanks, sir.
0: Thanks, sir.

0: 16 of
1: them. CCN 3348 all rails.
0: Yeah, go ahead.
1: We're all set here, looking for lights, North Keenan, and then ended up to the east.
0: All right, signal indication. I do have a west loader up there. I told him to stay on the west.
1: West loader up there, stand on the west.

Ian Taylor, sitting on Sparta Crossing, milepost 66.8. Limits to Jones, coming down the running track.

0: RTC, calling the All Rail. Seeing 3348
1: over. 3348
0: answered over. I guess they got one motor up at MinTech and they weren't informed. We weren't informed of that. So you guys are going to have to hold that wolf and wait for that.

0: Holding that wolf.
1: Okay to drop wolf.
0: Okay to comply with signal drop at wolf order.
1: Alright, we'll get this list loader out and then get you in there.
0: Sounds good, thank you. See you soon. 3348.
1: Sando 16, over. Go ahead, over. Alright, signal indication. Here comes the switch.
2: 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Milepost 84.9. No defect. Repeat, no defect. Total axle 1, 1, 6. Temperature 7, 2 degrees.

clear, and the shelf guys on the Wolf Marina, 1.

0: Yeah, it looks good. There's a sign over there that's been knocked down for a long time. I don't know what the sign says. What does it say there? Oh, over on my side, right next to that rear locomotive.
1: CN detector, mile 60.1. Main 2, south found, no defects. Temperature 72F. Total axle 400. Speed 17. Detector out.
2: Where are you, Julie?
3: 3918-3918, we can show void at 30 mph on the main there, 921-0921 JAA, back to track speed, correct?
2: That's right. 3918-3918, back to track speed, 921-0921 JAA.
3: Correct, over.
0: Oh, right here.

Viking reverse. Watch, I think we're going to... Okay, right at the point back, I'm off there for 44 for us.

SF Hinckley, dispatcher entering Kelly Lake Radio. I understand I'm being SF 7000, locked line on the clear Key 1, is that correct? Appreciate it. What time do you guys figure you guys will be ready to park?

0: clear of the pocket. You can pull the train in.
1: We'll be there in a few minutes, over.
2: CN detector, mile 74.0. Southbound, no defects. Temperature 70°F. Total axles 406. Speed 40. Detector out.

10 detector, mile 46.0. Northbound, no defects. Temperature 75F. Total axles 572. Speed 36. Detector out.

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Oh, okay, Ari, I'm back with you. They're riding into the middle track, aim to spot, I see 3131.

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1: Yeah, 3 1 3 3 0.

0: Cross, you're calling the CN 3343 North, over.
1: On the CN 3336, over.
0: Sorry, that is correct. I'll put in for a box 7 behind you guys. I'm going to set on here at North Chelsea and do some work at the Chelsea siding. Over.
1: Yeah, 3336 understands. You putting on North Chelsea, over.
0: That is all correct, over.
1: We'll let you know for stop change directions. We'll pull it in here at Fairlane, over.
0: Are you pulling at Fairlane? No suspensions are backing up or doing any reverse movement. Sounds good. Have a safe trip. See you at Scrap Field.
1: CN 3336 North, Virginia approach restricting South Fairlane.

0: EN detector, mile 46.0, northbound.
1: Clear of the north, spot 12.

EM detector, mile 63.9. Southbound, no defects. Temperature 70°F. Total axles 406. Speed 29. Detector out.

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Ground point, Washington Shaw, right here, how many we're good for?

CN detector, mile 56.0. Southbound, no defects. Temperature 73F. Total axles 406. Speed 43. Detector out.

catch if you were riding it, and back good for 20 and need about 10, correct?

of the CN3042 cell phone. Inspector Wetter here. I got a box 7 behind you here, sitting on Melrude. I don't know if you had a good roll by marker on the room there. It's all correct. You guys have a safe trip south there.

10 detector, mile 4.1. Southbound, no temperature 7.2. Total.

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CN detector, mile 7.0, south bound

EN detector, mile 74.0. South found no defects. Temperature 72F. Total axles 428. Speed 41. Detector out.

0: 10, Tremor's in 3219 South, over.
1: In 3219, go ahead, over.
0: Hey, you guys are getting complete. Marker on the rear here at the Boss Road crossing, over.
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0: CN Tremor, out.
1: Thanks, over.

0: You'll be running through the siding at Sparta. Just for a heads up, a bunch of guys working on the main there between switches.
1: RTC, CN3219, just checking on how long this is going to be, where we don't necessarily fit without blocking crossings over.
0: Gunner should be cleared up here in a minute. He's just track patrolling. He should be releasing here in a minute.

0: How many? 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I didn't catch it.
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1: Yeah, my train ID is not showing up through MRS, over.
2: CN detector, mile 63.9. Southbound, no defects. Temperature 7.3°F. Total axles 4.28. Speed 4.3. Detector out.

0: go ahead, over.
1: Yeah, Winter here. 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
0: All right, you enjoy your inspecting. 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
1: Accurate, over.
0: Need some signals for the southbounder.
1: All right, give me a few minutes.
0: Ethan Erickson, over.

Ferry 345 South, entering Wasabi Sub Main 2 at Wolf. 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

0: RTC Taylor, over. 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
1: 10-4, I'm going to jump under Ethan's authority. Can you line Jones for the running track? And so I'm going to go through there, then I'll back into the main, over. All men are clear, over.
2: Mile 56.0. Southbound, no defects. Temperature 75F. Total axles 4.28. Speed 4.3. Detector out.

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1: We're about 30 minutes away from the East Pocket. If you want to give them a shout, let them know, over.
0: All right, sounds good, thank you. Customer Service, out.

0: Kaylee, let me know when you clear Jones, please. Over.
1: Clearing right now.
0: That could be releasing to the south of there and then the siding open.
1: 10-4, I'm releasing the siding open.

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Yeah, 3345 south, entering the Iron Sub Main at East Y. Rule 1103, I'm outpost 67.2 to outpost 67. Oh.

and detector, mile 4.1. Sound, no defects. Temperature 7.5. Total axle 4.28. Speed 4.3. Detector out.

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0: CN 3345 south, your pilot will be waiting for you at Fairbanks, over.
2: Minutes, I think, please, Spencer entering Kelly.
1: Are you picking up in the plane, or what's going on, over?
0: Your pilot will be waiting for you at Fairbanks to bring your engineer down the hill.
1: All right. Picking them up at Fairbanks. Thanks, though.
0: Yardo.

0: track on 505-11, good warrant. Here comes your next. Got that. Thanks, Chad.
1: Northbound.
2: 3348 north, restricting South Pensacola.
0: Alright, track 1507-69 is good track 1.

Maybe you didn't hear, Chad, there on the Colleague Local said he'd take care of it. Alright, proceed on set on location, figure about what, 14, 15 at Boylston, straight run.

0: Okay, yeah. Yeah, probably so. I guess I was figuring you guys already on the move when I was figuring that 14-15, and hoping that you guys don't run into heat restrictions as well.
1: No defects. Temperature 7-9F. Total axles 4-0-0. Speed 2-2. Detector out.
0: That you get if we put the outbound courier on duty at 14-45?

Good enough. I'll tell Trainmaster to put it on video 1400. Then. Appreciate it. Like I said, proceed on the same location. Good show. Out of there. Venus at Pinkley Switch.

0: CN detector, mile 66.8. Southbound, no defects. Temperature 81F. Total axles 592. Speed 18. Detector out.
1: That light on southbound.

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Rule 1103 at milepost 55.3, milepost 55.10.

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2: Taylor to Schmee, over.
0: Hi, Taylor.
2: Hey, I'm on the main. 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Over.
0: Jack, head towards us on the main from the south. We'll stay tight till we're bonded. Over.
2: 10-4, stay tight. 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

0: I have James Stratch 30, so when we start heading south, you're okay to start pulling them rails out if you want over.
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2: Almost 45.

PN detector, mile 46.0. Northbound, no defects. Temperature 82F. Total axle 604. Speed 48. Detector out.

0: Hill, it's me.
1: Yes, sir, 16, over.
0: You want to get from Jones to, Wawabic?
2: I can do that.
0: I'm all done with what we got here, I'll go, weigh that Jones over.
1: South to the junction, we're going to the camera. CNS 16, over.
3: RTC, IC 3133, over.
1: Go ahead, over.
3: Yeah, TGV, or, local release track authority, 2632, 2632.
1: Alright, no switches handled, 2632, 2632, to the IC 3133, 3133, will show clear. 1218, 1218, JAA, correct?
3: Showing direct for IC 3133 for the truck
1: direction
3: 632, 1218, clear, 1218, JAA, over.
1: And
3: crew. If able, we would like light right away to fair lane, going straight into runner track, over.
1: All right, freight line through, and then we'll line you up here in a few minutes, over.
3: Okay, thank you. And, speed on, 2632,
1: that's all correct, over. CNS 16, over. Go ahead, over.
3: Speed 7089
1: could be void at 1219-1219 JAA 25 coming off, over.
3: Correct, CBO 7089-7089 coming off, back to track speed 1219-1219 JAA, over.
1: All correct, over.
3: Thanks, so.
0: Taylor to Shmi, we're good to Hutter Crossing, over.
3: Correct, good to Hutter Crossing.
0: I'm going to stop right at Jones here, drop Devin off at his truck, and then I'll be heading to the clear, over.
3: Good. Here's Shmi, over. Bye, over. Really good up to, I can't hardly hear this thing, over. Roger, watch out for many equipment, but we're good all the way into the hole once they set off.
4: See that. Watch out for maintainers. Good all the way to the hole.
3: That is correct. Track of 3220. Jones, yes. North Wawabic, yes. And then I have all the other ones, over.

0: One hood is more on the 7th.
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1: Roger, Taylor's up track and clear. 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I'll be sending you a number directly, over.
0: You're the best at this.
1: You're better.

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1: You know, somebody has to. Always does.

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CN detector, mile 60.1, main 1, north, found no defects, temperature 81F, total axles 604, speed 38, detector out.

biker entering north by Wabik, main deciding southbound. Good, Wabik. No, Wabik, no.

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1: Gang is all clear of South Barwabic. 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
2: CN detector, mile 60.1. Main 1, southbound.
0: BNSF 7000, reporting clear track on 505-11 between CTC Key Watt and milepost 9 at 1238-1238. All switches locked line remain, switch positionable.
3: No bad, Zekar.
2: 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Temperature 79F. Total axles 8. Speed 28. Detector out.
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4: I'm going to set myself out here. 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
0: Reporting clear of track 507-69 between CTC KY Junction and Mopo 502 at 1239-1239. All switches locked line for main. This is home field as I heard. I appreciate it, and I'm not sure on video.

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0: 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So complete, Parker. Have a good rest of your day.
1: Jan 3345. Hi guys, here's one when you're ready. Track authority number 3275, 3275 to the CN 3345 South. 3345 South at North Fairbanks, line 2, TWO. 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Jay Von Rudin between South Fairbanks, Switch S, and South Highland, Switch No. This authority has two TWO boxes marked 2 TWO 8 DIGHT, over.

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Except Joe Von Buden is South Fairbanks, which, yes. 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

0: 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Transport between North Fairbanks Pushnell and Walba Pushnell. That is your joint with J. Von Rudin, that is J. Von Rudin. Between South Fairbanks with Jeff and South Highlands with Null. 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
1: 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Showed okay at 1248, 1248, JAA, over.

0: 717 here. I'm trying to pull up MRS, and it just formats right. Just not finding the train. Over.
1: Correct, over. Give me a call at Wales here. I'll get some other blue out of the way here down south.
2: We have to pick up a pilot up Fairbanks. Do you have an idea if we're able to get a warm spot loaded up there, or do you have to call you?
0: Thank you very much.
1: I'll try to reach him.
3: 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Quest for service out.
2: Alright, you can see 345. Balance at Mile 445. 211 on 3. I'm Mile 438.4, Mile 438.20.

0: of the CN 3316, over. Good afternoon. I was just wondering if you need that light at Largo or not, over.
1: No, we should do that.
0: Be much appreciated, just so I can set on and head south, over.

1032-82 North, turn number 347, diverging clear signal, UBP Junction on the approach to Shelton Junction and Dream Rainy Sub-Main. On the approach of Virginia, mile 75, no further restrictions at this time.

0: 17, go ahead and try it again, over.
1: Okay, looking at it.
0: Boss looking for an RTC, go ahead. Alright, there we go.
1: Alright, and we're ready to go here, Jeff. 10-33-36, over.
0: Alright, T-Bird coming in, then we'll launch you around the corner here.
1: Sounds good, thank you.

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Main 2000, found no defects. Temperature 81F. Total axles 396. Speed 2. Detector out.

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1: TN 3282 North, responding, over.
0: Yeah, Winter here. I'm going to look at Box 7 with you, set out here in Virginia. Follow you all the way up to Brentford, over.
1: Good, no plans to stop or back up, but we do. I'll give you a shout, otherwise have a good rest of your day, over.
0: Correct, you make any stops or reverse moves, give me a holler. Other than that, you have a safe trip north, too. Good winter, over.
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3: Blackbird.
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CN detector, mile 74.0. North bound, no defects. Temperature 79F. Total axles 604. Speed 38. Detector out.

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0: 7 and when it's your turn here, one's going around the corner here, South Fairlane shortly, and then you guys get headed north, signal indication.
1: Waiting line, over.
0: Thanks, so.

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Total axle 5383.

10 detector, mile 60.1. Main 2, northbound

CN detector, mile 60.1. Main 2 north, found no defects. Temperature 82F. Total axles 20. Speed 26. Detector out.

0: What did you say?
1: Okay, the original code is 15, 13 and 90, back 40, 40, over.

0: ATN detector, mile 46.0. Southbound, no defect. Temperature 84. Total axle 572.40. Detector out.
1: Yeah, I didn't catch any of that.

0: 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It was just the wind and noise.
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1: TGN-33-44, U-7-30-84, the second. Yeah, TGO-69-47, over.
0: 6947's good, no changes, over.
1: 947, good, no changes. Southern Rock Track, keeping north, over.
0: All right, here we go. Signal's north, over.

Yeah, 3344, hey, copy that, thank you.

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Mile 60.1. Main 1 north. 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

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Main 1, north, bound, no defects. Temperature 82F. Total axles 396. Speed 26. Detector out.

0: 14, 15, 30.
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0: All right, Rudolph, signal's north. Just a heads up, once we get up towards that ring, you got 5, 6, and 1,400, 1,700, so it's going to be slow moving up there.
1: Hey, 20, 2 there, I think they're on the
0: signal north, we're ready.

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0: All right, over.
1: TCBO 6942, this is the Boulevard.
0: 6942 is good, no changes. Signal south, over. Alright, you shall.

customer service. Yeah, 336. 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
1: All right, you're not full. 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
0: 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Release and everything. 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

0: Property Yard answering the tone over. 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
1: Thanks, sir. 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
1: We show that we arrived at Minitech at 11:40. 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And we departed Minitech at 16:38. And if you could activate U724 whenever you can and MRS, that'd be awesome.
0: 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Thank you, CN Customer Service.

CN detector, mile 7.0. Southbound, no defects. Temperature 81°F. Total axles 3.72. Speed 4.4. Detector out.

0: CN detector. Mile 60.1. Main 2. South found no defects. Temperature 84°F. Total axles 400. Speed 17. Detector out.
1: CN 3348 off, approach signal.

ATN detector, mile 46.0. Northbound, no defects. Temperature 82F. Total axles. Detector out.

ATM detector, mile 63.9, southbound. ATM detector, mile 74.0, southbound, no defects, temperature 83F, total axles 418, speed 45, detector out.

EM detector, mile 63.9. Southbound, no defects. Temperature 7.8°F. Total axles 3.72. Speed 4.4. Detector out.

CN detector, mile 56.0. Southbound, main 1 northbound.

CN detector, mile 56.0. Southbound, no defects. Temperature 82F. Total axles 372. Speed 48. Detector out.

CN detector, mile 60.1, main 1, north bound, no defects, temperature 84°F, total axles 646, speed 37, detector out.

0: EN detector, mile 46.0. Northbound, no defects. Temperature 82F. Total axles 516. Speed 43. Detector out.
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0: answering over. Go ahead, pull right into Britt there. I got a southbounder just out of Haley, over.
1: On into Britt. Oh, just get over.
0: Thank you.
2: Detector, mile 63.9. Southbound, no defects. Temperature 78°F. Total axles 418. Speed 4.5. Detector out.

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1: Mile 4.

0: Yeah, we'll do, that build, I can try some, yeah, some, dummy window.
1: Maybe I would think there'd be something with the target about the bike. Yeah, I think it's a little bit of a
2: That's 16 Homewood 302, CN 3067,
0: over. I can head into.
2: You're gonna see three of them there. I don't have any choice. I got one more behind them, I think. So I gotta keep them. I got nowhere on the side to park them.
1: 15 North 55, very circular.
2: The first one's at TWP, second one's at Keenan, and third one's at just the Camaro line, just off the neck of the top. I got an all-rail recruit on main two here. So I lost that spot here, so I'm kind of jammed up. I got one coming off the iron range. I'm kind of messed up here. And we'll get you going. 340, you copy that? You'll probably be in Havens in the same tree here. Over. All right, thank you. See ya. That's 16, home door. Normal CN 3327 North Porch Clear 3714 3714 1745 1745
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4: What's the normal
3: CN Canadian National 3327 3714 1745 LAS light is over. 56.0 southbound detector. Mile 46.0 northbound, no defects. Temperature 82F. Total axles 428. Speed 52. Detector out.

0: 10 detector, mile 4.1. Southbound, no defects. Temperature 75°F. Total axle 372.
1: 2242 north on the approach, Virginia.
0: Detector out.

0: CN detector, mile 56.0. Southbound, no defects. Temperature 82F. Total axles 418. Speed 50. Detector out.
1: South Fairlane here, we're going to run right past you, and then you guys can go south over. 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They're both out of Kelsey. Should be, there shouldn't be too long.

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1: Detector, mile 74.0 North, found.
2: Post 55, no restrictions. 2342 North out.
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10 detector, mile 60.1, main 1, north, found no defects, temperature 8.4F, total axle 5.16, speed 3.5, detector out.

EN detector, mile 7.0. North bound, no defects. Temperature 81°F. Total axles 6.46. Speed 4.0. Detector out.

0: 316 North 65 and 50.
1: CN detector, mile 4.1. Southbound, no defects. Temperature 75F. Total axle 418. Speed 49. Detector out. CN detector, mile 6.1. Main north,

CN detector, mile 60.1, main 1, north, found no defects, temperature 8.4F, total axles 4.28, speed 3.6, detector out.

0: talk to Yard C and 3315 North, over.
1: 3315, over.
0: Hey, did you depart your train in MRS? Or what, over?
1: I did. Deported at 1618. They said that it was confirmed and everything looked like it went through, over.
0: Okay. 1618 said it was confirmed. I'm still showing your train on the departure track here in Proctor, and it doesn't show a departure time when I look it up. So I will contact customer service and see what's going on, I guess. Over.
1: Oh, yeah. Like I said, yeah, I went through. Yeah, give me the confirmed thing, and everything else. Everything said that it was confirmed and went through, I believe, on my end. Over.
0: Okay, great. Good job. Thank you. I'll look into it. Proctor Yard out.

0: 16 moon. I'm sorry, from where over? Oh, FTR to 42. Okay, now I got you. That's there's a strategy there. Alright, here we go. Here goes FTR back to 42. Huh? Good afternoon. Could you be a 704? You could no change.
1: Five, no restrictions in 2342 north of.
0: Alright, go ahead and initialize signals north of.
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0: 2342, over.
1: I'm going to get you going here, guys. I just wanted to get a little space there. I got first one's pulling into Britt, second one's in Virginia, and I'll keep you guys rolling here. First one's got the light out of Britt, so they should be in and out there for you. So we'll follow those two, over.
2: Hey, we're, I guess they would stay in a convoy here, over.
1: Yeah, well, I got one at Britt, I got one sitting in Haley, I got two between Ash Lake and I coming south, so it's, like I say, it's going to be busy here. So we'll figure all this out, over.
2: Well, we'll get up there sooner or later. All right, thanks for the heads up, over.
3: Mile 50.9. Northbound, no defects. Temperature 82F. Total axle 592. Speed 30. Detector out. Northbound.

0: Turn me over.
1: Call the fence.
0: I guess we're coming with you. How long are you?
1: Oh, what are we? 8431. 8431.
0: 8431. All right, thanks.

CN detector, mile 60.1. Main 2, south, found no defects. Temperature 86F. Total axles 630. Speed 20. Detector out.

0: VN detector, mile 7.0. North found no defects. Temperature 8.3 F. Total axles 5.16. Speed 3.7. Detector out.
1: Mile post 55, GPO 66, 45, rule 1103, 45 MPH, 55.155.3.

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0: CN detector, mile 7.0. North found no defects. Temperature 81F. Total axles 4.28. Speed 4.0. Detector out.
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0: Como no.
1: Okay.
0: Okay, take the lights out of Foster Hill off the FBI, correct? Alright, sounds good. Appreciate the call.

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1: 3348 South.
0: I'm not sure what's going on. She's asking if you guys are qualified on the Rainy Sub, over.
1: Not sure.
0: You are not. Okay. Sounds good. We'll let you know what's going on once I find out. Thanks.

CN detector, mile 46.0. Southbound, no defects. Temperature 77F. Total axles 630. Speed 46. Detector out.

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1: See a lot of excitement happening.

0: CN detector, mile 66.8, northbound.
1: CN 3344, green tunnel, ground back 550.

EN detector, mile 66.8. Northbound, no defects. Temperature 82F. Total axles 592. Speed 25. Detector out.

0: Okay.
1: You got some service in front of
0: us? Yeah, I got some service in 3348 and 7024.
1: You got some in the grill?
0: They did a car reporting and departed it out of I just want to make sure that if we don't know if that could be departed, it should already be departed. And then I believe if they arrived at the cell phone, I believe.

0: I don't show any transits for your train yet, or...
1: You don't show that it ever departed Minsk?
0: No, it's still sitting there, over.
1: Show it departing at, I'll just say 1700 with everything loaded. I don't know what your car times were, but it takes 4 hours to load it, so if you want to just back it up 4 hours from there, that'll probably work. 5 hours, maybe.
2: How about the hundo?
0: Hey, yeah, copy that. I'll get this put in here, okay?
1: Excellent. So you'll show it departed out of this check, so that'd be great.
0: Thank you.

0: That's 16, home, whatever. Now the next step, hopefully we got room at Rainier for everybody. All three of you, we'll see how that plays out next, over.
1: 3327
0: North, approach 70.90. Ready to come down, as soon as he leaves, and I got another one behind him ready to come down, so I don't know. We'll figure it all out later, I guess, over. Yeah, the problem is they're all southbounders. That's the problem, over. Oh, now they just called the vaunted 568, so now track one's off because we haven't figured we blocked that for anything. All right, well, we'll do what we got to do. All right, these shit.

16 Homewood, 724, CN 3348 South. Well, you're going to see two Attunes. One's on the main right now. Second one's coming through Proctor Junction. And then when you get up to Adolph, we're going to tie it down at Adolph, I guess. And that's the end of your trip, I guess. Over. Yes, I guess no cruise till like 6 in the morning at Pokey to take anything south over. All right, sounds good, guys. If you need anything, let me know.

There we go. And I'll be right back. Down here. Okay, sounds good.